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9: A wind advisory begins at 5 a.m. tomorrow morning. A fire weather watch begins at 9 a.m. Friday. A red flag warning begins at 9 a.m. tomorrow. Mainly clear skies tonight with a low of 50. Winds out of the southeast, 8 to 15 miles per hour. Slight chance for showers tomorrow, 79. That's your forecast. I'm staff meteorologist Paul Frombley. Currently 71.

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0: 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You can remember those who have served as you're invited to join the VFW Post 4020 and Auxiliary for a Memorial Day program at 10 a.m. on Monday, May 25th at, in their own words, Veterans Museum, located at 805 West Main in Purim. The program will be held outside, weather permitting, and in case of rain, program inside. As part of the morning, there will be a pancake breakfast served with sausage, juice, and coffee, 8 a.m. to 11:30, and served by the VFW Auxiliary. It's a free will donation. All the proceeds go to veterans programs.
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6: A wind advisory begins at 5 a.m. tomorrow morning. A fire weather watch begins at 9 a.m. Friday. A red flag warning begins at 9 a.m. tomorrow. Mainly clear skies tonight with a low of 50. Winds out of the southeast, 8 to 15 miles per hour. Slight chance for showers tomorrow, 79. That's your forecast. I'm Staff Meteorologist Paul Trombley. Currently, 71.
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0: 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Want to pass along that Perm Public Schools is participating in the Summer Food Service Program. 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The Summer Food Service Program runs from June 1st, continues until August 7th at Prairie Wind Middle School, and continuing until August 8th at the Boys and Girls Club. 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For more information, contact Perham School's Food Service Department at 346-6500, extension 6202. 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
0: Everyone's invited to the 6th Annual Celebrating Cultures, a family-friendly community art and cultural event Wednesday, May 20th from 4 to 7 at the New York Mills Sculpture Park just off Highway 10 in New York Mills. 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Celebrating Cultures, Wednesday, May 20th in New York Mills. 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
5: A wind advisory begins at 5 a.m. tomorrow morning. A fire weather watch begins at 9 a.m. Friday. A red flag warning begins at 9 a.m. tomorrow. Lows level off around 50 tonight under mainly clear skies. Winds out of the southeast, 8 to 15 miles per hour. Slight chance for showers tomorrow. Daytime highs approaching 79. A mix of clouds and sun. I'm staff meteorologist Paul Trombley. Right now, it's 69 degrees.

0: 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And the 80s, Casey Kasem is taking you back to May 16, 1987. 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
4: A wind advisory begins at 5 a.m. tomorrow morning. A fire weather watch begins at 9 a.m. Friday. A red flag warning begins at 9 a.m. tomorrow. Lows level off around 50 tonight under mainly clear skies. Winds out of the southeast, 8 to 15 miles per hour. Slight chance for showers tomorrow. Daytime highs approaching 79. A mix of clouds and sun. I'm staff meteorologist Paul Trombley. Right now, it's 69 degrees.
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2: A wind advisory begins at 5 a.m. tomorrow morning. A fire weather watch begins at 9 a.m. Friday. A red flag warning begins at 9 a.m. tomorrow. Lows dip down to about 50 tonight under mainly clear skies. Southeast winds 8 to 15 miles per hour. Slight chance for showers tomorrow. High of 79, partly cloudy. That's your forecast. I'm Staff Meteorologist Paul Trombley. Right now, 64.

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4: A wind advisory begins at 5 a.m. tomorrow morning. A fire weather watch begins at 9 a.m. Friday. A red flag warning begins at 9 a.m. tomorrow. Lows dip down to about 50 tonight under mainly clear skies. Southeast winds 8 to 15 miles per hour. Slight chance for showers tomorrow. High of 79, partly cloudy. That's your forecast. I'm staff meteorologist Paul Trombley. Right now, 64.

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3: A wind advisory begins at 5 a.m. tomorrow morning. A fire weather watch begins at 9 a.m. Friday. A red flag warning begins at 9 a.m. tomorrow. Lows dip down to about 50 tonight under mainly clear skies. Southeast winds 8 to 15 miles per hour. Slight chance for showers tomorrow. High of 79, partly cloudy. That's your forecast. I'm Staff Meteorologist Paul Trombley. Currently, it's 63 degrees.

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4: A wind advisory begins at 5 a.m. tomorrow morning. A fire weather watch begins at 9 a.m. Friday. A red flag warning begins at 9 a.m. tomorrow. Lows dip down to about 50 tonight under mainly clear skies. Southeast winds 8 to 15 miles per hour. Slight chance for showers tomorrow. High of 79, partly cloudy. That's your forecast. I'm staff meteorologist Paul Trombley. Currently, it's 63 degrees.
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3: A wind advisory begins at 5 a.m. tomorrow morning. A fire weather watch begins at 9 a.m. Friday. A red flag warning begins at 9 a.m. tomorrow. Lows level off around 50 tonight under partly cloudy skies. Southeasterly winds 10 to 15 miles per hour. Sunshine mixed with clouds at times. Tomorrow, slight chance for showers, 79. I'm staff meteorologist Paul Trombley. Right now, it's 58 degrees.
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3: A wind advisory begins at 5 a.m. tomorrow morning. A fire weather watch begins at 9 a.m. Friday. A red flag warning begins at 9 a.m. tomorrow. Lows level off around 50 tonight under partly cloudy skies. Southeasterly winds 10 to 15 miles per hour. Sunshine mixed with clouds at times. Tomorrow, slight chance for showers, 79. I'm staff meteorologist Paul Trombley. Right now, it's 58 degrees.
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0: 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The program will be held outside, weather permitting, and in case of rain, program inside. As part of the morning, there will be a pancake breakfast served with sausage, juice, and coffee, 8 a.m. to 11:30, and served by the VFW Auxiliary. It's a free will donation. All the proceeds go to veterans programs.
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3: A wind advisory begins at 5 a.m. tomorrow morning. A fire weather watch begins at 9 a.m. Friday. A red flag warning begins at 9 a.m. tomorrow. Partly cloudy overnight with lows around 50. Winds out of the southeast, 10 to 15 miles per hour. A mix of clouds and sun again Thursday. Slight chance for showers, high of 79. I'm meteorologist Paul Trombley. Right now, 57.
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3: A wind advisory begins at 5 a.m. tomorrow morning. A fire weather watch begins at 9 a.m. Friday. A red flag warning begins at 9 a.m. tomorrow. Partly cloudy overnight with lows around 50. Winds out of the southeast, 10 to 15 miles per hour. A mix of clouds and sun again Thursday. Slight chance for showers, high of 79. I'm meteorologist Paul Frombly. Right now, 57.

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3: A wind advisory begins at 5 a.m. this morning. A fire weather watch begins at 9 a.m. tomorrow. A red flag warning begins at 9 a.m. today. Partly cloudy overnight with lows around 50. Winds out of the southeast, 10 to 15 miles per hour. Sunshine mixed with clouds at times again Thursday. Chance of thunderstorms. High temperatures reach up to 79. I'm meteorologist Paul Trombley. Right now, 55.

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3: A wind advisory begins at 5 a.m. this morning. A fire weather watch begins at 9 a.m. tomorrow. A red flag warning begins at 9 a.m. today. Partly cloudy overnight with lows around 50. Winds out of the southeast, 10 to 15 miles per hour. Sunshine mixed with clouds at times again. Thursday, chance of thunderstorms. High temperatures reach up to 79. I'm meteorologist Paul Trombley. Right now, 55.

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3: A wind advisory begins at 5 a.m. this morning. A fire weather watch begins at 9 a.m. tomorrow. A red flag warning begins at 9 a.m. today. Partly cloudy overnight with lows around 50. Winds out of the southeast, 10 to 15 miles per hour. Sunshine mixed with clouds at times again Thursday. Chance of thunderstorms. High temperatures reach up to 79. I'm meteorologist Paul Trombley. Currently 54.
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3: A wind advisory begins at 5 a.m. this morning. A fire weather watch begins at 9 a.m. tomorrow. A red flag warning begins at 9 a.m. today. Partly cloudy overnight with lows around 50. Winds out of the southeast, 10 to 15 miles per hour. Sunshine mixed with clouds at times again. Thursday, chance of thunderstorms. High temperatures reach up to 79. I'm meteorologist Paul Trombley. Currently 54.

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3: A wind advisory begins at 5 a.m. this morning. A fire weather watch begins at 9 a.m. tomorrow. A red flag warning begins at 9 a.m. today. Lows around 50 overnight under partly cloudy skies. Southeast winds 10 to 20 miles per hour. Slight chance of thunderstorms Thursday, 80. That's your forecast. I'm Staff Meteorologist Paul Trombley. Currently, it's 53 degrees.
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3: A wind advisory begins at 5 a.m. this morning. A fire weather watch begins at 9 a.m. tomorrow. A red flag warning begins at 9 a.m. today. Lows around 50 overnight under partly cloudy skies. Southeast winds 10 to 20 miles per hour. Slight chance of thunderstorms Thursday, 80. That's your forecast. I'm staff meteorologist Paul Trombley. Currently, it's 53 degrees.

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3: A wind advisory begins at 5 a.m. this morning. A fire weather watch begins at 9 a.m. tomorrow. A red flag warning begins at 9 a.m. today. Lows level off around 50 overnight under partly cloudy skies. Winds out of the southeast 10 to 20 miles per hour. Slight chance of thunderstorms Thursday. Highs level off around 80. The forecast is brought to you by Ag Country. I'm meteorologist Paul Frombly. Right now, it's 55 degrees.
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3: A wind advisory begins at 5 a.m. this morning. A fire weather watch begins at 9 a.m. tomorrow. A red flag warning begins at 9 a.m. today. Lows level off around 50 overnight under partly cloudy skies. Winds out of the southeast 10 to 20 miles per hour. Slight chance of thunderstorms Thursday. Highs level off around 80. The forecast is brought to you by Ag Country. I'm meteorologist Paul Frombly. Right now, it's 55 degrees.

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3: weather. A wind advisory remains in effect. A fire weather watch begins at 9 a.m. tomorrow. A red flag warning begins at 9 a.m. today. Slight chance of thunderstorms today. Otherwise, sunshine mixed with clouds at times. Daytime highs approaching 80. Winds out of the south, 20 to 25 miles per hour. The forecast is brought to you by Ag Country. I'm meteorologist Paul Trombley. Currently, it's 55 degrees.

0: 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The program will be held outside, weather permitting, and in case of rain, program inside. 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
3: A wind advisory remains in effect. A fire weather watch begins at 9 a.m. tomorrow. A red flag warning begins at 9 a.m. today. Slight chance of thunderstorms today. Otherwise, sunshine mixed with clouds at times. Daytime highs approaching 80. Winds out of the south, 20 to 25 miles per hour. The forecast is brought to you by Ag Country. I'm meteorologist Paul Trombley. Currently, it's 55 degrees.

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2: I'm Deborah Rodriguez. A military band played before President Trump and his counterpart Xi Jinping headed into today's summit in the Chinese capital. Mr. Trump says the meeting went great. The White House says they talked about trade, Iran, and the need to keep the Strait of Hormuz open. Correspondent Jared Hill.
3: In Beijing, President Trump and Chinese President Xi Jinping, sitting across from each other in the Great Hall of the People, spoke of cooperation.
4: It's an honor to be your friend, and the relationship between China and the USA is going to be better than ever before.
3: The Chinese president adding that the two countries should be partners, not rivals. But Chinese state media reports that Xi also issued a warning to President Trump over Beijing's top issue, Taiwan, saying the two nations will clash if the territory is not, quote, handled properly.
2: Secretary of State Marco Rubio spoke to Fox News on the sidelines about ending the Russia-Ukraine war.
5: Hopefully we'll reach a point here soon where both parties reengage. And we're prepared to play the role to mediate and to bring that to a conclusion. I think we're the only country in the world that can.
2: Russia pummeled Kyiv for hours today with hundreds of drones and dozens of missiles. At least three people were killed. A reversal in a high-profile murder case in South Carolina. The state Supreme Court has struck down ex-attorney Alex Murdaugh's conviction in the deaths of his wife and their son 5 years ago. Correspondent Mark Strassman.
6: South Carolina Supreme Court unanimously vacated those murder convictions, blaming County Clerk Becky Hill for shocking jury interference, denying Murdaugh his right to a fair trial. When deliberations began, for example, Hill allegedly told the jurors, "Well, this shouldn't take us long." She later wrote a tell-all book about the case.
2: Murdaugh was sentenced to consecutive life sentences. Powerful winds whipped up a dust storm on the Utah-Idaho border, triggering an 8-car pileup on U.S. 91. This woman felt the effects in Salt Lake City.
7: The wind, oh my goodness, so loud. And I was just like, what is going on? I'm from the Midwest, so I was like, this is tornado weather.
2: Rocky Mountain Power says 8,000 customers were knocked offline. Florida Attorney General James Utmeyer has issued an investigative subpoena into the NFL's Rooney Rule. CBS's Jesse Mitchell.
8: The rule, which has been on the books for more than two decades, requires teams to interview minority candidates for certain position vacancies. The AG contends that policy violates Florida law.
2: Average gas prices up to $4.53 a gallon this morning. This is CBS News.
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2: The K-pop Demon Hunters are hitting the road.
19: Netflix is teaming up with concert giant AEG to launch a global live tour based on the hit musical film.
20: I don't think you're ready for the takedown.
19: The show would bring fictional K-pop group Huntrix to arenas worldwide. The movie became one of Netflix's biggest hits ever, with its soundtrack also topping charts and winning major awards. City's dates and ticket details for the tour are set to be released later this year. Stacy Lin, CBS News.
2: Japan's reporting huge success with a modern-day solution to keeping its increasingly aggressive bear population at bay. Solar-powered monster wolves that have shaggy fur, flashing red eyes, and rotating heads, plus emit 50 threatening sounds, are all sold out. The company says they can't keep up with demand. Deborah Rodriguez, CBS News.
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4: 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Dave Mosney of Detroit Lakes passed away May 6th. The service will be held today at 11 a.m. at Zion Lutheran Church, Detroit Lakes. Visitation beginning at 9 a.m. and arrangements with David Donahauer Funeral Home. Bonnie Wallen, age 77, of Elbow Lake, formerly of Clitheroe, passed away March 15th. Graveside services are to be held today at 1 p.m. at Christina Lake Lutheran Cemetery in Evansville, and arrangements with Belmont Carbon and Funeral and Cremation Service. Rodney Wendt, age 65, of New York Mills, passed away Sunday, March 1st. Visitation on record from 1 to 2 tomorrow at the In Their Own Words Veterans Museum at 805 West Main Street in Perham, followed by the memorial service at 2 p.m. and Schoenberger Funeral and Cremation Service assisting the family. Walter A. Hart, 71, of Henning, passed away January 21st. Graveside services are to be held tomorrow, 1 p.m. at the Minnesota State Veterans Cemetery, Little Falls, and arrangements provided by Belmont Carbon and Funeral and Cremation Service of Henning. 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
4: Clear skies this morning, 55, and we have a light breeze today, 5 to 15 expected, 54 and cloudy through the day today. And then on Friday, 80 and a chance for a thunderstorm there, 52 overnight, 81 and sunny on Saturday, 71 and sunny on Sunday, and maybe some rain Monday in 71. So will we be hitting 80 tomorrow and Saturday? According to the forecast, we shall. Again, 54 now, downtown Perham at the KLN Family Brand Studios.
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0: At Z Transportation, we've had the privilege of driving Purim students to school, activities, and opportunities mile after mile, year after year. And now we're proud to congratulate the Purim High School class of 2026. Your dedication, spirit, and hard work have brought you to this exciting milestone. As you move on to new adventures, know that we've been honored to be part of your journey. From all of us at Z Transportation, congratulations, class of 2026. The road ahead is yours.
1: 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And you could drive part-time for getting those kids to and from school next year. Special activities. Help out where you can if you've got time and a desire to work with kids. Great job. Z Transportation. Located in Purim, and here comes Ace. 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

From Bette Davis's eyes. Bette Davis eyes. To Kenny Loggins' feet. Now I gotta cut loose. 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

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Just a couple songs from now, I'm going to share with you information about the Chris Tungseth celebration taking place in Fergus Falls on Saturday. Here's Jimmy Buffett, come Monday at the Lakes.

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0: Rob Thomas and crew, Matchbox 20, right there at the Lakes 99.5. Keep the good stuff coming. I want to remind you the good stuff's coming. Chris Tungseth homecoming party is set for Saturday in Fergus Falls. And the city of Fergus Falls announcing a homecoming parade honoring Chris Tungseth following his success as a top five contestant on season 24 of American Idol. Celebration Saturday. Activities planned throughout the day. Then festivities will begin with a homecoming parade at 2 o'clock. Downtown Fergus Falls parade float entries are accepted online through 4 p.m. today. The parade theme is red, white, and blue. The parking for parade attendees is available in downtown public lots and on streets where parking is generally permitted. Fans can also enjoy a live performance by Chris Tungseth at 6 p.m. at the Kirkbride. That's in the park, Kirkbride Park, located on the former Regional Treatment Center grounds. The concert venue, located behind the building horseshoe, will open at 4:30 p.m. And due to the anticipated large crowd, parking on the concert grounds will be limited. A designated drop-off area will be available for individuals unable to walk long distances, and a limited number of accessible parking spaces is located near the venue, too. Carpooling strongly encouraged, and guests should be prepared to walk. Attendees of both the parade and concert are encouraged to bring lawn chairs. Outside food and beverages are permitted. Food vendors and beer trucks are also available at the concert venue. Chris Tungseth has expressed his sincere appreciation for our support and votes through his journey on American Idol. And before, during, and after the concert, attendees will have opportunities to financially support Chris as he continues the next steps of his musical career. There's more information on the City of Fergus Falls website and Facebook page. Excited to be able to share that information with you here this morning. Lakes 99.5. Forecast details just a sec away.
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6: We're back with more of the greatest hits of all

Lakes 99.5 in our forecast, chance of showers and thunderstorms here through the day. Slight chance for showers and thunderstorms after 5 p.m. Blowing dust, you can expect it through the day today. Partly sunny, high 80, windy, south-southeasterlies at 15 to 20, gusting to 30 this morning, and then gusts as high as 45 this afternoon. That's the way things are looking right now. Currently 54, sun's coming out here this morning at the Lakes. Lakes 99.5 in Aerosmith.

0: It's Lakes 99.5. Thank you for being here. And that's Aerosmith. And that reminds me of the 25th annual Ronald McDonald House Ride. Coming up June 13th already in New York Mills. All motorcycles are welcome. VFW on Highway 10, New York Mills is where it's located. Registration at 9. They head out at noon and then come back to the VFW. There's food, auction raffle, live outdoor band, 70 acres of camping, by the way. They've got on Friday night, the 12th, the night before, they've got The Hype going to be playing. Johnny Holm Band is there Saturday. 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And you are welcome. 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It's going to be a lot of fun.
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0: High today near 80, wind advisory in play through the day today. Maybe some rain tonight, about a 30% chance for some rain this afternoon. Blowing dust and breezy conditions, a chance of showers and windy. Then a slight chance of thunderstorms through the overnight hours, a low of 52, then becoming mostly clear. So we have a sunny 81 tomorrow, Chris Tungseth Day, Saturday 71 and sunny. It's 54 now here downtown Pahrump at the Lakes.

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4: I'm Deborah Rodriguez, a toast to two superpowers. President Trump raised a glass at a state banquet in Beijing following a closed-door sit-down with President Xi Jinping.
5: I'd now like to raise a glass and propose a toast to the rich and enduring ties between the American and Chinese people. It's a very special relationship, and I want to thank you again. This has been an amazing period of time. Thank you, President Xi.
4: He invited Xi to the White House September 24th. The Chinese leader spoke through an interpreter.
6: The people of China and the United States are both great peoples. Achieving the great rejuvenation of the Chinese nation and making America great again can go hand in hand.
4: During their meeting, Xi warned President Trump the two countries could clash over Taiwan if the issue of independence isn't handled properly. The White House says they agreed on the need to keep the Strait of Hormuz open. In Ukraine today, cleanup in Kyiv after overnight drone and missile strikes from Russia. President Zelensky says at least five people were killed. Here in the U.S., Homeland Security Secretary Mark Wayne Mullen tells CBS ICE agents will be present at the FIFA World Cup games this summer, but they're not going specifically to arrest non-citizens.
7: We're not there to go round up mass individuals, but we are always looking for the worst of the worst. We're going to continue to do that.
4: He isn't ruling out immigrant arrests. We have new census numbers to break down this morning.
8: From July 2024 to July 2025, the population rose by 1.8 million people, about 0.5%. One of the slowest rates in history, due largely to the immigration crackdown and the plunging birth rate. Mid-sized cities grew faster than large cities, where immigrants tend to land. Several small cities near Dallas-Fort Worth saw the fastest population growth. Austin, Texas topped 1 million residents. Raleigh, North Carolina grew to 500,000. Michael Wallace, CBS News.
4: Two reigning pop stars have just made it into the Library of Congress National Recording Registry. Taylor Swift and Beyoncé albums will become part of the collection. So will Weezer, Vince Gill, and a radio broadcast of 1971's Ali Frazier fight.
9: Sports special on that which the promoters call the fight of the century. Tonight, Muhammad Ali, in just a few moments from now, as a matter of fact.
4: This is CBS News.
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4: A TV star is making a giant leap into the world of professional soccer.
15: Life is imitating art for Cristo Fernandez, who played Danny Rojas on the Emmy Award-winning show Ted Lasso. Now, the 35-year-old will live out his real-life professional soccer dreams as a member of the El Paso Locomotive in the United Soccer League. Fernandez told reporters at a press conference that his former castmates have already been messaging him in their group chat.
16: There were messages like, dude, amigo, felicidades, congrats.
15: El Paso is set to play AV Alta FC on Wednesday, May 27th. Jen Clark, CBS News.
4: The Godfather's getting a new story.
17: I'm going to make him an offer he can't refuse.
4: Random House says it'll publish a new original novel in the series next year. It has the blessing of author Mario Puzo's estate. It'll focus on Don Corleone's only daughter, Connie.
0: You're not my father!
18: Then what do you come to me for?
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19: Lakes 99.5 News. Authorities say five people were arrested following a series of coordinated drug-related search warrants executed Tuesday in the White Earth area. According to White Earth Police, officers carried out three consecutive search warrants May 12th in the Village of White Earth, Village of Nativash, and Roy Lake area. The operation resulted in five arrests and the seizure of what officials described as a large amount of controlled substances. Authorities also say child welfare reports were forwarded to Indian child welfare officials. The investigation involved assistance from multiple local, state, and federal agencies, including the Paul Bunyan Drug Task Force, Federal Bureau of Investigation, Minnesota Bureau of Criminal Apprehension, Minnesota State Patrol, and several regional sheriff's departments and police agencies. Authorities say the investigation remains ongoing. More arrests are anticipated. Law enforcement agencies say they will continue efforts to combat the sale and distribution of illegal drugs in the community. Governor Tim Walz and legislative leaders have a bipartisan agreement following weeks of negotiations on sticking points. The deal includes an investment to help save Hennepin County Medical Center and hospitals around the state. Leaders say the agreement also includes a bonding bill, property tax relief, and lower vehicle tab fees for Minnesotans. Governor Walz said in a statement, "We are keeping a balanced budget, making targeted reductions, and focusing every dollar on core priorities." Republican House Speaker Lisa Daymuth says the agreement also includes meaningful anti-fraud measures. More details are expected to be released later today. A petition with more than 7,000 signatures demanding the House take up the gun violence prevention package is heading to the office of House Speaker Lisa Daymuth today. The petitions call on the Speaker to take action on the package passed last week by the Senate. It includes a ban on assault weapons and high-capacity magazines, funding for school safety and mental health. Minnesota students will deliver the petition following a news conference. They will also attempt to hand out copies of the petition to all members of the House and leadership. Minnesota-based Sun Country Airlines is now officially part of Allegiant Air following the completion of a $1.5 billion merger finalized Wednesday. The deal closes the chapter on Sun Country's more than four decades as an independent hometown carrier. National Salvation Army Week is recognizing the volunteers and donors who help the organization serve communities across the state and the nation. Minnesota spokesman Paul Deakins says about 20,000 volunteers support everything from bell ringing to meal service and packing projects each year, adding the organization could not operate without their volunteers. The Northern Minnesota Robotics Conference, or NMRC, is pleased to announce the fifth annual recipients of the NMRC scholarship program, including Megan Johnson from Bemidji High School, and also this year's General Scholarship for Underrepresented Groups Award went to Kara Kosterhertz of the Perham High School, Team 3297, the Full Metal Jackets. In Kara's submission essay, she spoke of the opportunities for personal growth. Through FIRST Robotics, she wrote, "I have gained incredible opportunities, lifelong friendships, and priceless memories. Collaborating with my team and others has provided a supportive environment for me to grow, helping me transition from a quiet student to a confident leader." Perham's coach Clayton Johnson, in a letter of recommendation, spoke of Kara's selflessness and leadership abilities, writing, "In my role as a coach and after nearly 10 years in FIRST Robotics as both a student and mentor, I have worked with hundreds of students. Kara stands out in a way that cannot be taught. The way she carries herself, dedicates herself, and leads is something I've not seen in other students. She's a true team-first leader. She's not loud or attention-seeking, but she raises the level of everyone around her through her actions, consistency, and character." Again, congratulations to Kara from the Perham High School Full Metal Jackets. The Perham Speech Team Expo is a showcase of all-state qualifiers. A special celebration for Faith Kalina and Tessa Starzl, who qualified for nationals. They'll compete at the NDSDA Nationals in Richmond, Virginia. It's a free will offering tonight at the Perham Auditorium to take in the showcase. And they are going to be doing a free will offering, so that'll help offset some of those expenses for the travel to nationals. So high school auditorium today, 7:30 p.m. Hopefully you can stop by and take some of those speeches or all of it in. Well, patchy blowing dust and breezy conditions, a chance of showers and windy, all in one package today, high 80. 55 right now. We'll get up to, like I said, 80, but the winds are going to be picking up through the day. South-southeasterlies, 15 to 20, increasing 25 to 30, gusting to 45 at times here in the afternoon hours. And 10% chance of rain showers after 7 o'clock, clear skies otherwise through the overnight in 52. And then sunny tomorrow with a high of 81, breezy conditions again, 15 to 25, gusts as high as 35 on Friday. And then anticipating sunshine on Saturday, high 71 on what I'm calling Chris Tungseth Day, as they have the celebration in Fergus Falls with a parade at 2 o'clock, Chris Tungseth concert at 6:30. Details at the Fergus Falls Facebook page and website. 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
22: Heart Lakes Conference individual events in track on the Perm side. On the girls' side, Perm wins it with a 183. 100 Dash Christensen was sixth place. 200 Morris was second. 400 Brown second. Novotny sixth. 800 Brown was first. Bride second. Werner was fourth. Mile run, Werner was first, Bride was second, Addy Tater was fifth, 3,200 Scraper was first, Matthias was second, Sweary was third, 100 hurdles, Detloff first, Rory Calder fifth, Phillips was sixth place, 300 hurdles, Rory Calder was third, Phillips was sixth, 4x1 relay was second with Nelson, Christensen, Larson, and Hackle, 4x2 relay was second with Morris, Detloff, Nelson, and Larson, 4x4 relay was first with Morris, Detloff, Nelson, and Werner, 4x8 relay was second with Swery, Scraper, Matthias, and Renna Keldor. Pole vault, first place to Morris, second place to Lydia Kletke, and fourth place to Hackle. Long jump, Larson was sixth, and third, and triple jump, third place to Hackle. On the boys' side, Perm wins it with a 136. 100 dash, Harms was fourth, 200. Henry Mathiesen came in fourth, 400. Jurgensen first, Henry Mathiesen fourth, 800. Wolkosch first, Jurgensen second, Heidia fifth. Mile run, Wolkosch second, Gook fourth, Ben Mathiesen fifth place. 2 mile run, Freeland was third, Johnson fourth, Brown was fifth. 110 hurdles, Rusted came in sixth place. 300 hurdles, Dahl was third. 4x1 relay was sixth with Beach, Roll, Anenson, and Reyes. 4x2 relay was second with Sprayberry, Borman, Harms, and Onsum. 4x4 relay was first with Jurgensen, Wolkosch, Henry Mathiesen, and Borman. 4x8 relay was second with Hendricks, Brown, Johnson, and Freeland. Pole vault, fourth place to Larson, fifth place to Gook. Long jump, Borman was fourth at the Heart Lakes Conference track meet. Baseball rankings are out in 4A. Farmington, number one. Shakopee, two. Class 3A, Orono, number one. Matamidi, two. Class 2A, St. Cloud Cathedral, number one. Perm is two. Class A, Parker's Prairie, number one. Bedelia, two. Sabika, five. Red Lake County, six. And Brandon Evansville, nine. In softball, 4A, Bloomington, Jefferson, one. Forest Lake, two. Class 3A, Northfield, number one. Byron, two. Class 2A, Lake Crystal, Welcome Memorial, number one. Caledonia, two. Dilworth, Glenn, and Felton, seven. Class A softball. United Nurse Central first, Houston second, Red Lake Falls third, and Greenbush Badger Middle River at number 9. Boys golf at Perham yesterday. Perham wins it with a 327. Freezy second with a 331. Ockery was second with a 76. Smith a 79. Vetchin 83. Campbell an 89. And Pickren and Borman an 88. Girls golf at the Classic in Brainerd. Detroit Lakes wins it with a 316. Perham was 10th place with a 439. Glorvigan a 102. Elise Reuter a 104. Gook a 116. Weiser 117. Hallie Reuter 123. And Burby a 126. NHL a crushing blow as Colorado beat Minnesota Wild 4-3 in overtime. Colorado led by 3 and they came back and won the got the final goal in regulation from Nathan MacKinnon with 123 left to push it into overtime. Volstead had 30 saves in the loss. Colorado wins the series at 4-1. So the Wild season is over tonight. Montreal Buffalo, that's a 2-2 tie right now. Vegas at Anaheim. Vegas leads at 3-2. Miami beat the Twins by a score of 9-5. Byron Buxton had 2 home runs. Cody Clemens with 1. Game 3 is at 12:40 today. In the NBA, Cleveland beat Detroit 117-113 in overtime. Cleveland leads at 3-2. There are no games tonight. A full NFL schedule will be released today. The New York Jets have signed wide receiver Tim Patrick to a 1-year, $1.5 million deal. And the Packers will visit the Rams for the first ever NFL Thanksgiving Eve game. That's all for your sports on the Lakes 99.5.

0: Seger and the Silver Bullet Band. So many memories here with classic hits, Lakes 99.5. Well, holding on to your hat is a good move today, along with Hold Off on the Burn. Patchy, blowing, dust, and breezy conditions. Maybe a little rain, but we're in a red flag warning. Dry conditions and high winds, not a good combination for a burn. Chance of showers, thunderstorms before 4 o'clock. Slight chance for rain after 5. Blowing dust through the day today, partly sunny and a high near 80. Very windy southeasterlies, 20 to 30 mile per hour winds, gusting as high as 45, and a 10% chance for showers, thunderstorms before 7 o'clock, then clearing up through the overnight. Clear skies, 52 overnight. Windy conditions continue, southwesterlies overnight, up to 30 miles per hour. Sunny on your Friday, high 81, windy conditions again with west winds at 15 to 25, gusting to 35 on Friday. Then Friday night, clear skies overnight, 49, sunny on Saturday, Chris Tunseth Day, 71, and sunny that day, and winds will be west-northwest at 5 to 15. On Sunday, there is a slight chance for some showers and thunderstorms. We have a mostly cloudy day otherwise and a high of 71. Breezy conditions back. Southeasterlies 15 to 25. Gusts to 36 on Sunday. That's the way things are shaping up right now as we look at this timeline. 55 downtown Perham at the KLN Family Brand Studios. 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But we do have some pre-sale information too.
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4: I'm Deborah Rodriguez. President Trump and China's Xi Jinping are winding down the first half of their two-day summit at a state banquet in Beijing.
5: We had extremely positive and productive conversations and meetings today.
4: He raised a glass to Xi and invited him to the White House on September 24th.
5: The American and Chinese people share much in common. We value hard work. We value courage and achievement. We love our families and we love our countries.
4: The two men met behind closed doors for 2 hours, looming large, China's bid to reunify Taiwan. CBS News national security contributor Samantha Vinograd.
6: Action-wise, they want the United States to stop giving arms to Taiwan. They certainly want the United States to move military assets out of the region that could be used to defend Taiwan in the case of an invasion. And they want the U.S. to really step back from its unofficial ties with officials in Taiwan.
4: The White House says both Trump and Xi agreed the Strait of Hormuz must remain open. A jury in Chicago has awarded almost $50 million to the family of a 24-year-old killed in the crash of a Boeing 737 MAX jet 7 years ago. Samia Stumo and 156 others died when the Ethiopian Airlines flight went down in Ethiopia. Eric Rich's sister Amy speaks out after his wife was sentenced to life in prison, no parole, for murdering her husband.
7: I want Eric's sons, my nephews, to know this. Your father mattered.
4: Prosecutors say Corey Richens poisoned Eric with fentanyl after taking out multiple life insurance policies while she was having an affair. She later wrote a children's book on dealing with grief. A new bill on Capitol Hill would crack down on private equity firms involved in youth sports.
8: The Let Kids Play Act would ban what it calls vulture practices in kids' sports, like forcing families to stay at specific hotels during tournaments, charging them hidden fees, and locking them into multi-year contracts that can't be canceled.
9: Wall Street and private equity have no business in kids' sports.
8: Washington State Congresswoman Democrat Pramila Jayapal is pushing the legislation.
9: No kid should miss out on playing sports because their parents cannot afford these ridiculous fees.
8: Michael Wallace, CBS News.
4: For the first time ever, the FIFA World Cup final will have a halftime show. Madonna and BTS will star at New Jersey's MetLife Stadium July 19th. So will Shakira. And no sense in leaving out the most glamorous swine of all time.
10: This whole show's gonna be about me.
4: Miss Piggy will take the stage too. This is CBS News.
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4: A drug counselor linked to Matthew Perry's overdose death will serve time.
18: Eric Fleming has been sentenced to 2 years in federal prison. Prosecutors say the licensed drug addiction counselor is the one who supplied the ketamine that led to Perry's 2023 death. After the sentencing, Fleming told reporters he owns what he did and deserves the consequences.
19: I'm regretfully sorry.
18: He's one of five people convicted in the case, including the so-called ketamine queen, who's already serving a 15-year sentence. Stacey Lynn, CBS News.
4: Just for foodies, the White House has released the menu for today's state banquet in Beijing we've been telling you about. It includes lobster and tomato soup, crispy beef ribs, slow-cooked salmon and mustard sauce, Beijing roast duck, and stewed seasonal vegetables. Also pan-fried pork bun, trumpet shell-shaped pastry, tiramisu, fruits and ice cream. Deborah Rodriguez, CBS News.
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0: Lakes 99.5 News. A fire destroyed a residential trailer and a detached log cabin in Otter Tail County Wednesday afternoon. The fire reported just before 3:30 p.m. Curve Road, rural Wadena. According to county officials, the trailer and attached log structure were deemed a total loss. An additional wood building also sustained fire damage. And no information released yet about any injuries or number of people displaced. Cause of the fire remains under investigation. Authorities say five people were arrested following a series of coordinated drug-related search warrants executed Tuesday in the White Earth area. According to White Earth Police, officers carried out three consecutive search warrants May 12th in the Village of White Earth, Village of Nadewash, and Roy Lake area. The operation resulted in five arrests and the seizure of what officials described as a large amount of controlled substances. Authorities also say child welfare reports were forwarded to Indian child welfare officials. The investigation involved assistance from multiple local, state, and federal agencies, including the Paul Bunyan Drug Task Force, Federal Bureau of Investigation, Minnesota Bureau of Criminal Apprehension, Minnesota State Patrol, and several regional sheriff's departments and police agencies. Authorities say the investigation remains ongoing. More arrests are anticipated. Law enforcement agencies say they will continue efforts to combat the sale and distribution of illegal drugs in the community. Governor Tim Walz and legislative leaders have a bipartisan agreement following weeks of negotiations on sticking points. The deal includes an investment to help save Hennepin County Medical Center and hospitals around the state. Leaders say the agreement also includes a bonding bill, property tax relief, and lower vehicle tab fees for Minnesotans. Governor Walz said in a statement, "We are keeping a balanced budget, making targeted reductions, and focusing every dollar on core priorities." Republican House Speaker Lisa Daymuth says the agreement also includes meaningful anti-fraud measures. More details are expected to be released later today. Minnesota-based Sun Country Airlines is now officially part of Allegiant Air following the completion of a $1.5 billion merger finalized Wednesday. The deal closes the chapter on Sun Country's more than four decades as an independent hometown carrier. National Salvation Army Week is recognizing the volunteers and donors who help the organization serve communities across the state and the nation. Minnesota spokesman Paul Deakins says about 20,000 volunteers support everything from bell ringing to meal service and packing projects each year, adding the organization could not operate without their volunteers. The Northern Minnesota Robotics Conference, or NMRC, is pleased to announce the fifth annual recipients of the NMRC Scholarship Program, including Megan Johnson from Bemidji High School, and also this year's General Scholarship for Underrepresented Groups Award went to Kara Kosterhertz of the Perham High School, Team 3297, the Full Metal Jackets. In Kara's submission essay, she spoke of the opportunities for personal growth. Through FIRST Robotics, she wrote, "I have gained incredible opportunities, lifelong friendships, and priceless memories. Collaborating with my team and others has provided a supportive environment for me to grow, helping me transition from a quiet student to a confident leader." Perham's coach Clayton Johnson, in a letter of recommendation, spoke of Kara's selflessness and leadership abilities, writing, "In my role as a coach and after nearly 10 years in FIRST Robotics as both a student and mentor, I have worked with hundreds of students. Kara stands out in a way that cannot be taught. The way she carries herself, dedicates herself, and leads is something I've not seen in other students. She's a true team-first leader. She's not loud or attention-seeking, but she raises the level of everyone around her through her actions, consistency, and character. Again, congratulations to Kara from the Perham High School Full Metal Jackets. The Perham Speech Team Showcase is tonight. All state qualifiers will speak with a special celebration for Faith Kalina and Tessa Starzl, who qualified for nationals, and they're going to go on and compete at the NSDA Nationals in Richmond, Virginia this June. Tonight's event is a free will offering to enjoy the speeches. That is going to be at 7:30 tonight at the Perham Auditorium, and the free will offering will help offset the expenses for the travel to nationals. So thank you in advance for supporting these students, and they hope to see you there. Enjoy the evening. It's going to be, again, at 7:30 tonight at Perham Auditorium. Forecast details this morning, courtesy of Perham Health. We're in a red flag warning today. That means that what conditions are favorable for high fire danger, as we've got breezy conditions, partly sunny conditions, dry conditions. We do have a chance for some rain later, but here's some of the details. Chance for showers and thunderstorms today. We have less of a chance as evening gets here. Partly sunny, otherwise through the day, and 80. Breezy conditions, south winds 21 to 30 miles per hour, gusting as high as 40 miles per hour. There's a slight chance for rain showers overnight, then becoming mostly clear and low 52. Windy conditions continue overnight. Sunny on Friday with a high of 81. Breezy conditions again. West winds at 15 to 25, gusting to 35. Clear skies Friday night, 49. Sunny on Saturday and a high of 71. Chance for rain showers and thunderstorms on Sunday with a primarily after 1 o'clock. Otherwise, mostly cloudy and 71. Windy conditions on Sunday again. Winds out of the east. On Monday, showers likely with a high of 69. Currently 61 at the lakes, 99.5. 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We'll help you regain the strength and mobility you've been missing. So reaching the top shelf feels like a simple stretch again, not an event. 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The Starship is going to be at Shooting Star June 26th. Be listening for ticket information here. Billy Bob Thornton and the Boxmasters at Shooting Star Casino. Now, they're going to be there on... why don't they give me a date on that? Looks like end of July into August. And then Journey. We've got tickets to go see Journey. Those pre-sale tickets are going on sale. Here's information about that. But be listening to win here on the Lakes 99.5.
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0: 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David Mosley of Detroit Lakes passed away May 6th at Frazee Care Center, and services are on record today at 11 a.m. at Zion Lutheran Church, Detroit Lakes. Visitation beginning at 9 a.m. Arrangements with David Donahauer Funeral Home. Bonnie Wallen, 77, of Elbow Lake, formerly of Clitheroe, passed away March 15th. Graveside services are on record today at 1 p.m. Christina Lake Lutheran Cemetery, Evansville. And arrangements provided by the Belmont Carbon and Funeral and Cremation Service of Henning. Rodney Wendt, 65, of New York Mills, passed away Sunday, March 1st. Visitation tomorrow at 1 p.m., followed by the memorial service, that's at 2 p.m., taking place at ITO, the In Their Own Words Veterans Museum, at 805 West Main Street in Perham. Schoenberger Funeral and Cremation Service assisting the family. Walter A. Hart, 71, of Henning, passed away January 21st. In graveside services are on record tomorrow, 1 p.m. at the Minnesota State Veterans Cemetery, Little Falls, and arrangements provided by the Belmont Carbon and Funeral and Cremation Service of Henning. 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
23: Our Lakes Conference individual events in track on the Pyrum side. On the girls' side, Pyrum wins it with a 183. Hunter Dash Christensen was 6th place, 200. Morris was 2nd, 400. Brown 2nd, Novotny 6th, 800. Brown was 1st, Bride 2nd, Werner was 4th. Mile run, Werner was 1st, Bride was 2nd, Addy Tater was 5th, 3200 Scraper was 1st, Matthias was 2nd, Sweary was 3rd, 100 hurdles, Detloff 1st, Rory Calder 5th, Phillips was 6th place, 300 hurdles, Rory Calder was 3rd, Phillips was 6th, 4x1 relay was 2nd with Nelson, Christensen, Larson, and Hackle, 4x2 relay was 2nd with Morris, Detloff, Nelson, and Larson, 4x4 relay was 1st with Morris, Detloff, Nelson, and Werner, 4x8 relay was 2nd with Swery, Scraper, Matthias, and Renna Keldor. Pole vault, 1st place to Morris, 2nd place to Lydia Kletke, and 4th place to Hackle. Long jump, Larson was 6th, and 3rd, and triple jump, 3rd place to Hackle. On the boys' side, Perm wins it with a 136. 100 dash, Harms was 4th, 200. Henry Mathiesen came in 4th, 400. Jurgensen 1st, Henry Mathiesen 4th, 800. Wolkosch 1st, Jurgensen 2nd, Heidia 5th. Mile run, Wolkosch 2nd, Gook 4th, Ben Mathiesen 5th place. 2 mile run, Freeland was 3rd, Johnson 4th, Brown was 5th, 110 hurdles, Rusted came in 6th place, 300 hurdles, Dahl was 3rd, 4x1 relay was 6th with Beach, Roll, Onensen, and Reyes, 4x2 relay was 2nd with Sprayberry, Borman, Harms, and Onsum, 4x4 relay was 1st with Jurgensen, Wolkosch, Henry Mathiesen, and Borman, 4x8 relay was 2nd with Hendricks, Brown, Johnson, and Freeland, Pole Vault 4th place to Larson, 5th place to Gook, Long Jump, Borman was 4th at the Hard Lakes Conference Track Meet. Baseball rankings are out in 4A. Farmington, number 1. Shakopee, 2. Class 3A, Orono, number 1. Matamidi, 2. Class 2A, St. Cloud Cathedral, number 1. Perm is 2. Class A, Parker's Prairie, number 1. Bedelia, 2. Sabika, 5. Red Lake County, 6. And Brandon Evansville, 9. In softball, 4A. Bloomington, Jefferson, 1. Forest Lake, 2. Class 3A, Northfield, number 1. Byron, 2. Class 2A, Lake Crystal, Welcome Memorial, number 1. Caledonia, 2. Dilworth, Glen, and Felton, 7. Class A softball, United Nurse Central 1st, Houston 2nd, Red Lake Falls 3rd, and Greenbush Badger Middle River at number 9. Boys golf at Pyrum yesterday. Pyrum wins it with a 327. Freezy 2nd with a 331. Ockery was 2nd with a 76. Smith a 79. Vetchin 83. Campbell an 89. And Pickren and Borman an 88. Girls golf at the Classic in Brainerd. Detroit Lakes wins it with a 316. Pyrum was 10th place with a 439. Glorvigan a 102. Elise Reuter a 104. Gook a 116, Weiser 117, Hallie Reuter 123, and Burby a 126. NHL, a crushing blow as Colorado beat Minnesota Wild 4-3 in overtime. Colorado led by 3, and they came back and won the got the final goal in regulation from Nathan MacKinnon with 123 left to push it into overtime. Volstead had 30 saves in the loss. Colorado wins the series at 4-1, so the Wild season is over tonight. Montreal, Buffalo, that's a 2-2 tie. Right now, Vegas at Anaheim. Vegas leads at 3-2. Miami beat the Twins by a score of 9-5. Byron Buxton had two home runs. Cody Clemens with one. Game three is at 12:40 today. In the NBA, Cleveland beat Detroit 117-113 in overtime. Cleveland leads at 3-2. There are no games tonight. A full NFL schedule will be released today. The New York Jets have signed wide receiver Tim Patrick to a one-year, $1.5 million deal. And the Packers will visit the Rams for the first ever NFL Thanksgiving Eve game. 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
5: Irving, what does MILF stand for?
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8: A wind advisory remains in effect. A fire weather watch begins at 9 a.m. tomorrow. A red flag warning begins at 9 a.m. today. Mainly cloudy today with a slight chance for storms. Daytime highs approaching 80. Southerly winds 20 to 25 miles per hour. Slight chance for storms. Tonight, lows dip down to about 52. I'm staff meteorologist Paul Tremblay. Right now, 59.

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7: A wind advisory and a red flag warning remain in effect. A fire weather watch begins at 9 a.m. tomorrow. Slight chance of thunderstorms today. Otherwise, mainly cloudy skies expected. High temperatures reach up to 80. Winds out of the south, 20 to 25 miles per hour. Slight chance of thunderstorms tonight. Lows around 52. Mainly clear skies. I'm Staff Meteorologist Paul Trombley. Currently 65.
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3: A wind advisory and a red flag warning remain in effect. A fire weather watch begins at 9 a.m. tomorrow. Slight chance of thunderstorms today. Otherwise, mainly cloudy skies expected. High temperatures reach up to 80. Winds out of the south, 20 to 25 miles per hour. Slight chance of thunderstorms tonight. Lows around 52. Mainly clear skies. I'm staff meteorologist Paul Trombley. Currently 65.

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11: A wind advisory and a red flag warning remain in effect. A fire weather watch begins at 9 a.m. tomorrow. Slight chance of thunderstorms today. Otherwise, mainly cloudy skies expected. High temperatures reach up to 80. Winds out of the south, 20 to 25 miles per hour. Slight chance of thunderstorms tonight. Lows around 52. Mainly clear skies. I'm staff meteorologist Paul Trombley. Currently, it's 66 degrees.
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4: A wind advisory and a red flag warning remain in effect. A fire weather watch begins at 9 a.m. tomorrow. Slight chance of thunderstorms today. Otherwise, mainly cloudy skies expected. High temperatures reach up to 80. Winds out of the south, 20 to 25 miles per hour. Slight chance of thunderstorms tonight. Lows around 52. Mainly clear skies. I'm staff meteorologist Paul Trombley. Currently, it's 66 degrees.

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To Kenny Loggins' feet. Now I gotta cut loose. 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
7: A wind advisory and a red flag warning remain in effect. A fire weather watch begins at 9 a.m. tomorrow. Slight chance of thunderstorms today. Otherwise, mainly cloudy skies expected. High temperatures reach up to 80. Winds out of the south, 20 to 25 miles per hour. Slight chance of thunderstorms tonight. Lows around 52. Mainly clear skies. I'm staff meteorologist Paul Trombley. Right now, 71.
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9: A wind advisory and a red flag warning remain in effect. A fire weather watch begins at 9 a.m. tomorrow. Slight chance of thunderstorms today. Otherwise, mainly cloudy skies expected. High temperatures reach up to 80. Winds out of the south, 20 to 25 miles per hour. Slight chance of thunderstorms tonight. Lows around 52. Mainly clear skies. I'm staff meteorologist Paul Trombley. Right now, 71.

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2: ABC News, I'm Michelle Franzen. In China, talks between President Trump and President Xi lasted for several hours. Chinese state media reports Xi warned Taiwan is the most important issue for China-U.S. relations, and if handled improperly, it could lead to clashes. Talks also centering on the Iran war and blockade and the Strait of Hormuz. ABC's Selena Wang is in Beijing.
3: The U.S. readout mentioned that both leaders agree the strait needs to be open, that Iran cannot have a nuclear weapon. But we didn't get any of that from the Chinese readout. No mention of the strait or even Iran at all by name, which reflects what experts have been telling me, which is that while Beijing wants this war to end, they see it as America's problem to solve. They don't want to get pulled in too deeply.
2: Senators unanimously approving a resolution today to withhold lawmakers' pay during government shutdowns. It follows a string of historic stalemates over funding. An American cruise ship passenger who tested positive for hantavirus has been cleared to leave isolation. This is ABC News. The now bankrupt Spirit Airline facing a lawsuit following the collapse of the carrier.
4: Former employees of the now defunct Spirit Airlines have filed a class action lawsuit alleging they were not given ample notice of the airline's closure before they all lost their jobs earlier this month. The plaintiffs are seeking 60 days of wages and benefits from the company and are asking the court to cover all 17,000 affected employees. Dave Packer, ABC News.
2: Students in the U.S. falling behind, performing worse than their peers a decade ago. Researchers say reading scores dropped in more than 80% of school districts compared to 10 years ago. Math scores dropped in for 70%. There are several reasons are to blame. Researchers say there is hope, though, that test scores increased dramatically between 1990, and they say it can happen again. Researchers blame the ongoing teacher shortage, along with social media and parts of the pandemic, for the decline. Michelle Franzen, ABC News.
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7: Hard Lakes Conference individual results in track. Hunter Dash, Christensen on the girls' side with sixth place. 200, Morris second, 400. Brown second, Novotny sixth, 800. Brown first, Bride second, Werner fourth. Mile run, Werner was first. Bride was second, Addie Tater fifth. 2 mile run, Scraper first. Matthias was second place. Swery was third. 100 hurdles, Detloff first, Rory Kelder fifth, and Phillips sixth. 300 hurdles, Rory Kelder was third. Phillips sixth. 4x1 relay was second. 4x2 was second. 4x4 was first. 4x8 was second. Pole vault, Mars first. Lydia Klecki second. Hackle comes in fourth. A long jump, Larson sixth, and Hackle was third place in the triple jump. On the boys' side, Hunter Dash, 400, fourth place to Harms. 200, fourth place to Henry Mathiesen. 400 Dash, it was Jurgensen first. Henry Mathiesen fourth. 800, Wolkosch first. Jurgensen second. Heidia fifth. Mile run, Wolkosch second. Gook fourth. Ben Mathiesen fifth. 2 mile run, Freeland was third. Johnson fourth, Brown was fifth, 110 hurdles, Rust at sixth place, 300 hurdles, Dahl was third, 4x1 was sixth place, 4x2 was second, 4x4 was first, 4x8 was second, pole vault, fourth place to Larson, fifth to Gook, and the long jump, fourth place to Borman. Boys golf, Perham wins it in Perham with a 327. Frazee second with a 331. Ockery was second with a 76. Smith a 79. Vetch an 83. Campbell an 89. Pickard and Borman an 88. Girls golf at the Classic in Brainerd. Detroit Lakes wins it with a 316. Perham was 10th with a 439. Glorvigan a 102. Elise Reuter a 104. Gook a 116. Weiser 117. Hallie Reuter 123. And Burby a 126. Colorado beat the Wild 4-3 in overtime to eliminate them from the NHL playoffs. Tonight, Montreal Buffalo Vegas at Anaheim. Miami beat the Twins by a score of 9-5. Game 3 will be at 12:40. Cleveland beat Detroit last night in overtime. Cleveland leads at 3-2 in the NBA. And tonight, there are no games on the slate tonight. That's all for your sports on the Lakes, 99.5.

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0: Everyone's invited to the 6th Annual Celebrating Cultures, a family-friendly community art and cultural event Wednesday, May 20th from 4 to 7 at the New York Mills Sculpture Park, just off Highway 10 in New York Mills. 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Celebrating Cultures, Wednesday, May 20th in New York Mills. 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
9: A wind advisory continues until 10 p.m. tonight. A red flag warning continues until 9 p.m. tomorrow night. Slight chance for storms this afternoon. Otherwise, cloudy skies with a few peaks of sun. High temperatures reach up to 80. Winds out of the south, 20 to 25 miles per hour. Mainly clear skies tonight. Slight chance of thunderstorms. Lows dip down to about 52. I'm meteorologist Paul Trombley. Currently, it's 73 degrees.

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7: A wind advisory continues until 10 p.m. tonight. A red flag warning continues until 9 p.m. tomorrow night. Cloudy skies with a few peaks of sun this afternoon, with a chance of rain showers. High temperatures reach up to 80. Winds out of the south, 20 to 25 miles per hour. Mainly clear skies tonight. Slight chance of thunderstorms. Lows dip down to about 52. I'm meteorologist Paul Trombley. Currently 73.
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out. Your night takes its time. About to check outside the games. And you know what I'm talking about. 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
10: 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Why can't we have nice things here in Minnesota? Good afternoon. My name is Joel Koetke. Sulking in the KLN Family Brand Studios after the overtime loss to the Avs last night. Stick around. We'll try and cheer you up this afternoon. Men at Work on the way. The Commodores. 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
21: A wind advisory continues until 10 p.m. tonight. A red flag warning continues until 9 p.m. tomorrow night. Cloudy skies with a few peaks of sun this afternoon, with a chance of rain showers. High temperatures reach up to 80. Winds out of the south, 20 to 25 miles per hour. Mainly clear skies tonight. Slight chance of thunderstorms. Lows dip down to about 52. I'm meteorologist Paul Trombley. Right now, 66.

0: Classic Hits Lakes 99.5 with the Allman Brothers. Well, how many Wild fans are still sulking here this afternoon after the overtime loss to Colorado last night? At one point, things looked pretty good, right? We had a 3-goal lead. Looks like we were going to maybe force Game 6 back at Grand Casino Arena. But alas, no, the Minnesota mantra, there's always next year, holds true. It was a Wild losing overtime last night. Head coach John Hines tips his cap to the effort his guys gave this season.
1: Yeah, you know, I think our guys, you know, competed hard. And this group is a pleasure to coach. You know, they you go 9 months.

0: months together, basically, right? And great competitors, great character, you know, gave everything they had. And that's all you can ask as a coach.
1: First period, awesome. Second, yeah, the Vile didn't seem to have their skates on him. The third period, it looked like they were just trying to hang on. But as Hines says, you got to tip your hat to the opponent.
0: You know, like I said, we were ready to play. We took the lessons out of it. And, you know, the guys laid it on the line. And, you know, when you go after something like this, right, there's going to be two sides of the coin. One is, you know, you're going to win, which is a great feeling. And when you lose, it's an empty feeling.
1: Yeah, it most certainly is. Quinn Hughes on trying to protect the lead at the end of regulation.
2: Obviously, you're a little bit more comfortable with a two-goal lead when the goalie's out, but, I mean, you're still up 3-2. I would have taken that, you know, before the game. Ultimately, like, it could have been, you know, we win a puck battle, we ice it down, and that's the game. It could have went that way, too. Not the way it went.
1: You know, I got to give credit to the Wild. Despite the fact that they did get beat by Colorado, they were the number one seed, the Avalanche, one of the best teams in hockey this year. The Wild to get out of the first round of the playoffs for the first time since 2015. So, as we say here in Minnesota, there's always next year.
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7: A wind advisory continues until 10 p.m. tonight. A red flag warning continues until 9 p.m. tomorrow night. Cloudy skies with a few peaks of sun this afternoon, with a chance of rain showers. High temperatures reach up to 80. Winds out of the south, 20 to 25 miles per hour. Mainly clear skies tonight. Slight chance of thunderstorms. Lows dip down to about 52. I'm meteorologist Paul Trombley. Right now, 66.

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0: Bob Seger and the Silver Bullet Band in Main Street, Lakes 99.5. Good afternoon, Joel Kentke from the KLN Family Brand Studios. Later this hour with Red Hot Chili Peppers, music from Chicago. Rod Stewart on the way, and if I said when the government tells you everything's okay, do you believe it? 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
6: A wind advisory continues until 10 p.m. tonight. A red flag warning continues until 9 p.m. tomorrow night. Slight chance for showers this afternoon. Otherwise, overcast. Highs level off around 80. South winds 20 to 25 miles per hour. Mainly clear skies tonight. Slight chance of thunderstorms. Lows around 51. I'm staff meteorologist Paul Trombley. Currently, it's 72 degrees.

0: best mix of classics. Rod Stewart on the Lakes, 99.5. So when all the health experts out there across the planet go, no, this rat thing, it's not anything new. It's not anything that's going to explode the next pandemic. Do you believe them? Of course not.
1: Attention, America! There's good news! Health experts across the country are reassuring us that rat virus is unlikely to become the next COVID! Yay! How comforting! And just so there's no confusion, please enjoy this soothing collection of highly qualified people telling us not to panic.
2: The risk is low of hantavirus turning into a pandemic.
3: The human-to-human transmission of the virus is very low.
4: Hantavirus is not the new COVID.
5: The average American really doesn't need to be worried.
6: This is going
5: to
6: be something that public health officials can contain, so I don't think this is going to get out of control.
7: How high would you deem the risk?
8: Very low, almost negligible.
9: The recent outbreak on a cruise ship will not turn into a COVID-like scenario.
10: Don't worry, be happy.
1: Yes! And there you have it. The risk is low. No need to panic. This is definitely not another global disaster. It's just a mysterious rat-borne illness causing death that experts are monitoring very closely while urging everyone to remain calm. Because nothing says everything's under control like a worldwide chorus of people insisting everything's under control. Sleep well, citizens, and good luck finding toilet paper.
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2: A wind advisory continues until 10 p.m. tonight. A red flag warning continues until 9 p.m. tomorrow night. Slight chance for showers this afternoon. Otherwise, overcast. Highs level off around 80. South winds, 20 to 25 miles per hour. Mainly clear skies tonight. Slight chance of thunderstorms. Lows around 51. I'm staff meteorologist Paul Trombley. Currently, it's 72 degrees.
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Mario Speedwagon, classic hits, Lakes 99.5. 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

0: Little Heart on Classic Hits, Lakes 99.5. Little after 3, good afternoon, Joel Kutke in the KLN Family Brand Studios. Coming up later on this hour, great music on the way. Do some stuff from Buffalo Springfield, Fleetwood Mac, Blue Oyster Cult, Meatloaf, Little Prince. And as always, we'll take a look at what is trending today in about 20 on the Lakes 99.5.
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12: Your Lakes weather.
13: A wind advisory continues until 10 p.m. tonight. A red flag warning continues until 9 p.m. tomorrow night. Slight chance for showers this afternoon. Otherwise, overcast. Highs level off around 80. South winds 20 to 25 miles per hour. Mainly clear skies tonight. Slight chance of thunderstorms. Lows around 51. I'm staff meteorologist Paul Trombley. Right now, 71.

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0: 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It is a Thursday, the 14th day of May. Let's take a look at what is trending today as we go behind the headlines.
1: This is not headline news. Mark Zuckerberg turns 42 today. He's so hard to buy for. I mean, what do you get for the man who ruined everything? And at 42, he's still 20 years younger than the average Facebook user. A Florida judge has approved prosecutors' request to subpoena Tiger Woods' prescription drug records. And you thought a CVS receipt was long. And a Kentucky woman gave her toddler a tattoo. I've heard of a tiger mom, but not a jelly roll mom. This is not headline news.
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7: A wind advisory continues until 10 p.m. tonight. A red flag warning continues until 9 p.m. tomorrow night. Slight chance for showers this afternoon. Otherwise, overcast. Highs level off around 80. South winds 20 to 25 miles per hour. Mainly clear skies tonight. Slight chance of thunderstorms. Lows around 51. I'm staff meteorologist Paul Trombley. Right now, 71.
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out of 3 ain't bad. 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AGC Starship is coming to Shooting Star Casino on Friday, June 26th. 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

0: Little 10cc and the things we do for love on a Thursday afternoon on the Lakes, 99.5. Joel Koepke from the KLN Family Brand Studios. Hope you're enjoying this windy afternoon. Still to come this hour, Steve Miller Band, Joan Jett and the Blackheart, CCR, and your memory jog in 20 on Lakes, 99.5. 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
7: A wind advisory continues until 10 p.m. tonight. A red flag warning continues until 9 p.m. tomorrow night. Lows level off around 51 tonight under mainly clear skies with a slight chance of thunderstorms. Southwesterly winds 10 to 15 miles per hour. Bright sunshine expected tomorrow. Highs level off around 82. That's your forecast. I'm staff meteorologist Paul Trombley. Right now, 70.

0: Classic Hits, Lakes 99.5. 5 o'clock hour is finally on the horizon. Time of the afternoon, we ask you to take a little pause. Put on your mental track suit because we hop on the old mind treadmill. It is today's trip back in time. It's the memory jog for May 14th. On this date, 1878, Vaseline was sold for the first time. On this date in 1973, the U.S. Supreme Court approves equal rights to females in the military.
1: The ruling changed the fight for equality. Frontiera v. Richardson was a pivotal case that reshaped the landscape of women's rights both within and outside of the armed forces. This landmark decision helped pave the way for female service members to receive equal pay and benefits, and it ensured that all women would be treated equally under the law.
0: On this date in 1998, the final episode of this aired on NBC.
2: We'll be out in a year, and then we'll be back.
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2: Yeah, we could put on a show. Maybe Bye Bye Birdie or My Fair Lady. Yeah, Elaine. You could be Liza Doolittle.
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0: Final episode of Seinfeld aired in 1998. And on this date in 2003, we lost Robert Stack.
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10: A wind advisory continues until 10 p.m. tonight. A red flag warning continues until 9 p.m. tomorrow night. Lows level off around 51 tonight under mainly clear skies with a slight chance of thunderstorms. Southwesterly winds 10 to 15 miles per hour. Bright sunshine expected tomorrow. Highs level off around 82. That's your forecast. I'm staff meteorologist Paul Crombley. Right now, 70.

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10: A wind advisory continues until 10 p.m. tonight. A red flag warning continues until 9 p.m. tomorrow night. Lows level off around 51 tonight under mainly clear skies with a slight chance of thunderstorms. Southwesterly winds 10 to 15 miles per hour. Bright sunshine expected tomorrow. Highs level off around 82. That's your forecast. I'm staff meteorologist Paul Trombley. Right now, 70.
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0: little Aerosmith as we help you drive home here as we wrap up the Drive at 5 Thursday edition. That'll do it for me. I'm out of here. Back with you tomorrow afternoon just after your lunch hour. Don't forget, coming up tomorrow, we've got Yellow Jacket Baseball. They take on Breckenridge. 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And wake up tomorrow morning with Dave Howie. It's Howie in the Morning. Mornings here on Lakes 99.5. Leave you this today. Kind of windy out there today. Remember the windbreaker? Comedian Ben Bailey.
1: But it'll fool you. Because it sounds like an amazing joke. The windbreaker. It sounds like you could dog sled across the Antarctic. In reality, you can't even wear it to the mall. It's the worst jacket ever created. It's just great marketing. Somebody had to pitch that thing. Some poor idiot was in a boardroom filled with jacket executives sometime in the late 60s, early 70s. Like, okay, listen up, everybody. I got this new jacket. It doesn't keep you warm. It doesn't block the wind. It isn't even waterproof. Which is odd, because it's made entirely of plastic.
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11: A wind advisory continues until 10 p.m. tonight. A red flag warning continues until 9 p.m. tomorrow night.
12: Lows level off around 51 tonight under mainly clear skies with a slight chance of thunderstorms. Southwesterly winds 10 to 15 miles per hour. Bright sunshine expected tomorrow. Highs level off around 82. That's your forecast. I'm Staff Meteorologist Paul Crombley. Right now, 70.

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7: A wind advisory continues until 10 p.m. tonight. A red flag warning continues until 9 p.m. tomorrow night. Lows level off around 51 tonight under mainly clear skies with a slight chance of thunderstorms. Southwesterly winds 10 to 15 miles per hour. Bright sunshine expected tomorrow. Highs level off around 82. That's your forecast. I'm Staff Meteorologist Paul Crombley. Right now, 68.

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3: A wind advisory continues until 10 p.m. tonight. A red flag warning continues until 9 p.m. tomorrow night. Lows level off around 51 tonight under mainly clear skies with a slight chance of thunderstorms. Southwesterly winds 10 to 15 miles per hour. Bright sunshine expected tomorrow. Highs level off around 82. That's your forecast. I'm Staff Meteorologist Paul Trombley. Right now, 68.

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